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Golf 21. 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
1: Thank you.

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1: Engine 4 is on.
0: Engine 4 is on, I-495 southbound, mile marker 45.3 with Bellingham for an MPA with injury, possible entrapment. Passing to 91.

0: Authority units responding. I-495, there is no entrapment. They have three patients evaluating. Great.
1: Yeah.

0: 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A2's on scene.
1: Battalion 1, the flag will fire.
0: Answering Battalion 1.
1: All Franklin companies have been canceled on scene by Bellingham's command. Battalion 1, Engine 4 and A2 will be returning.
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0: A2 is clear.

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0: and quarters. Engine 4 to Franklin 5 and quarters.
1: Engine 4 and quarters.

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1: Thanks,
0: 151 Quan Street, at the station, heard a loud bang outside her home and saw someone lift the traffic cone. Seen two vehicles and drove down Quan Street after picking up the cone.

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0: Take control, you have 17 disregards, Bill, sir.
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0: 16 Beach Street, getting a call from a Terry Felton there. She states there's wounded people in the house down the street, and she knows this because she's speaking with them via the mind. We have prize at this household. We have the party in schizophrenic and diabetic. We're holding off on fire for now.
1: One seven four. What was the address?
0: 16 Beach 16.

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1: Right.

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1: 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Itchy all over her body, with a rash on her abdomen. 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

0: 17 at Control. I'm assuming you have all the call and Patty's information.
1: I know we were unable to find Terry.

0: 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I only have the nurse and the prior sick calls from the section.
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2: 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Can you just take down a phone number for me? It's going to be 508-505-1931. 508-505-1931 and attach that to William.
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0: 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Control. My operator hears me now, so on Sierra 839-09-604. Again, Sierra 839-09-604.
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1: Control.
0: Sorry, clear from that stuff. Give me a citation issued to that registered owner and that OLN I gave you for a school bus violation. That citation will be mailed to that individual.

0: San Francisco, Oscar 71, Oscar 84.
1: Go from there.
0: Three Gate House Lane for 911 hang up. I was showing it's going to be near unit 324, but we did not confirm that. I got the call back. I'm taking out a voicemail. There's no in-house issue with the phone number.
1: Sure.

0: thing for responding, and especially in that phone number coming back to us, as we're a team, no one's on technical X.
1: Versus.

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0: We spoke at the party at 324 through the door. Stated no emergency. We'll be clear.
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1: Come
0: here. Oscar 78. Respond to 370 Coronation Drive. Oscar is reporting wires out in front of his house. No arcing, no sparking. We'll use this possible communication wire.
1: Receive.

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1: Tango-1, I have you responding. 370 Coronation Drive. RP's reporting a wire down in front of his house. No arcing or sparking. Possibly a communication wire.

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0: Traffic stop, Lincoln at Clearview, Mass. 1 Papa Lima Alpha 53. 1 PLA 53.
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1: 7-8.
0: 25 Parliament Drive. Class B wants to report credit card fraud from Amazon. The report is just bank already.
1: 3-7-A, currently home.
0: Yes, they are home.
1: Thank you.

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0: 138 Glen Meadow Road, Building 5. Hunter said she needs to report the woman stole a cardboard box with important papers from her apartment yesterday. Did not notice any damage in her, on her door.
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8-12, I'm responding number 4, Forge Hill Road. Benchmarking the living, the traditional wing, room 325, the 92-year-old female, 102 tenth, dealing with Sergeant.

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Traditional wing, room 325, for the 92-year-old female with a temperature of 102, feeling lethargic.

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0: Hi, thank you for Oscar 71. 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He bangs on the ceiling and off the floor, scares his wife and son. Says he'd like someone to go speak with the party in 114. What else was the call back after?
1: Reaching.

0: Franklin Control Alaska 71, be advised, RP said his wife is home, but she does not speak English, speaks Portuguese and Spanish.
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day too.

0: 71, Franklin Control. 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I spoke with 114. They've been advised. 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I'll declare.
1: Repeat.

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1: Engine one, I have you on responding. Number 10, 10 McIntosh Street. For the fire alarm panel, the resident of that address states that that fire alarm panel has been beeping for the last 2 weeks. I'm about to have someone come out and check it out.

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Engine 1FR responding 6 Independence Way at Union Place Apartments for the fire alarm. 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
0: Tower 1, how are you all responding? Box 7320, smoke detectors in pulse.

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0: On, we're on scene, three-story condo type structure, nothing shown from the exterior, we'll be investigating.
1: Engine 1, I have you on scene, three-story condo, nothing showing, investigating.

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0: 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Tower, are you clear?
1: Four X-ray Yankee Romeo 55. Four XYR 55 clear. Vehicle's off the road.
2: All right.

0: Ground control, Oscar 6-2, Oscar Papa.
1: Elm Street, reporting people, police with batons came to the door. No police cruiser on site, it's a regular car out front. Matt Roach, 5 Alpha Charlie, Romeo 66, this occurred about 5 minutes ago.
2: HQ Franklin Patrol, Worcester PD is doing a background check and are talking to the neighbors about a potential hire. That car check's okay, he's canceled those units.
1: What do you think, sir?
0: Control 5462, copy.
1: Stay on it. Briefly, thank you, sir.

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1: Answering Battalion 1.
0: Avenger 1 responded 230 East Central Street, apartment 312 for alarm sounding, no fire, no smoke.

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1: Receive. Franklin 5 has the update.

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1: Israel, you're responding 4 Forchell Road, Benchmore, traditional wing, room 228. It's going to be for a 71-year-old female with a fall with a head strike. She is bleeding from her head.

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1: Delta 4, I have you responding 4-4, Togo. Benchmark, traditional wing 228. 21-year-old female with a fall with a head strike. She's bleeding.

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0: Engine 1, I have you responding. 32 Forge Parkway at Mattress Firm, it's going to be for an employee in their mid-20s. Passed out and fell, I know that head shake.

0: When I have you responding, 32 Forge Parkway, at Mattress Firm. 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
0: Franklin, Franklin Village Plaza, over by the Chipotle Mexican Grill. Okay, states that it looks like a truck was broken into, things were rummaged through. 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
0: Great, please. Oscar, from here to 205 East Central Street for a two-car MVA with injury, no airbags.
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0: Engine 1, I have you responding. 205 East Central Street, the MVA with injuries. RP is 26-year-old male. Injured his head and neck. No airbags.

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1: A4 Engine 1, I have you on responding at 205 East Central Street. To the MVA, we have reports of a head and neck injury. Companies to East Central Street, be advised. We also have the RP is complaining of an anxiety attack. You're looking for a white Honda SUV and a gray Chevy.

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2: Got it, Walter.
1: Battalion 1, I have you on for 205 East Central Street to the MVA with reported injuries. We have a head and neck injury. The RP complaining about panic attack.
2: Yeah, I'm right behind you.

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1: A1, I have you on responding. 205 East Central Street, mutual aid ambulance for the reported head and neck injury.

0: Whitewood Patrol, Oscar 7-1.
1: 7-1.
0: 659 at King Street for a 2-car MBA, no reported injuries.
1: 7-1 control, I'm still tied up on that walk-in.
0: Received, Franklin control, Oscar 6-2.
2: 52 on your arrival, your patient's going to be a 26-year-old male complaining of head and neck pain. He's alert and consular system.
3: Benjamin 1, how's that?

0: Flight Mexico, Oscar 5-4, status check.
1: My apologies, control, I cleared. Must have been stepped on.
0: Great, do you need a case off that?
1: You can just log that. There was nothing taken, no damage. It was just rummaged through. I believe it was just his friends.
0: Great, thanks.
2: Woodhill Road, benchmark senior living, room 222, the abdominal pain.
3: I prefer the medical shift alarm, engine 4, mutual aid ambulance, number 4. Woodhill Road, benchmark senior living, room
2: 222, the abdominal pain. Rent to May 1 to Franco 5, we're on scene to MBA. Rent to May 1, I have you on scene, East Central.
0: Our piece is a white van, says his daughter is being abducted by the driver. Our piece is on the phone with his daughter. The daughter is screaming.
2: Living. Room 222 at 222, the 80-year-old male patient.
4: Okay.
2: Abdominal pain, shaking. We got down him, ambulance from out.
0: Van, I'll let you know when we get more information.
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1: Please, the driver is out of the car at this time.
0: Okay, I'm not seeing a white band.
1: Hockey said the driver put her out and drove off.
0: So can you...let the girl know to come to my cruiser. I don't see her.
1: We received, we'll try and tell her. It says that she came up past.

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1: I have vehicle 248 as well. Mass 5, Victor, Victor, November 675, VVN 67, ORL.
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1: Can you just let Steve respond out here? There's just some coolant in the roadway in the area of 651 King Street.
2: My apologies, what's the roadway?
1: There's coolant in the road in the area of 651 King Street. And who's towing?
2: Vendetti, I'm out.
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0: 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Vacant assignment incident number. 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
1: Engine 1 is responding, Franklin 5.
0: Engine 1, I've got responding to the area of 659 King Street for the fluid mitigation. Looks like the fluid is going to be in the roadway in front of 651.

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0: 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Good. 16 A Street, wires hanging from a pole blocking a driveway. SE's around.
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0: you're in quarters.
1: D2AV, you're in quarters. Engine 4 is on. Engine 4, have you responding 16A Street. That's 16A Alpha Street. The reports of wires hanging down from a pole, blocking driveways.

0: 35, do you press and control? Can you start me a incident for the Washington Street School 3 through 5 for suspicious activity?
1: Police
0: agent,
1: this is Romeo 35, correct?
0: Affirmative, ma'am. 35 to Oscar 84. 84. Sir, if you're not tied up, can you meet me? I need your assistance. We're going to go to 117 Fall Lane. 117 Fall Lane. I'll fill you in when we meet up. A couple houses down.
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0: The initial 84 and myself going off at 117 Fall Lane. 117 Fall Lane is going to continue on for my call.
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0: Did you say panic alarm, Grove Street, Temple?
1: Affirmative, coming in as panic alarm 2, they were the same one yesterday.
0: Where's AV coming in here?

0: Abby to control. 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I'm just going to check the doors.
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0: Friday, Brendan's truck.
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0: Building secure, I'll be clear.
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0: Yeah, myself and 8-4 will be clear. You go ahead and close that, insert it out, and assign me a case number, please.
1: Thank you.
0: Thank you.

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1: Adrian.
0: Fire responding 255 east of the street, Sean, for a 5-year-old male stung by a wasp. Send this all up.
1: I receive.

Lakeland Fire Medical Shiploam, A1 Engine 1, 255 East Central Street in the parking lot of Shaw's for a 5-year-old male stung by a wasp. Lakeland Fire Medical Shiploam, A1 Engine 1 at 255 East Central Street, Shaw's for allergic reaction.

0: Toyota 83. It was probably going to be a white Volkswagen Master screaming a Romeo 027 painted on the west side of the parking lot where the flowers and pumpkins are.
1: Thank you.
2: Central 1's responding to 65 East Central Street, Shaw's parking lot. Five real nails stung by a wasp is bearing things swelling at this time. They're going to be in a white Volkswagen with a mass reg parked where the flowers and pumpkins are.

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1: Hey, Los, responding to 55 East Central Street in the parking lot of Shaw's, where the flowers and pumpkins are, in a white Volkswagen with a mass reg. 5-year-old male, stung by a wasp, smelling at this time.

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0: Motor vehicle stop, 373 Summer Street, of Mass Reg, 8 Golf, November, 416. Again, AGN, 416.
1: Okay.

0: 哎，对，三叔。
1: 叔。
0: 夫人，外公，赶紧进里边。
1: 没有，我听到了。
0: 没有。
1: 那就再见。

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1: Motor vehicle stop, same location, with Connecticut Reg 3 Alpha Papa Victor 01. Again, Connecticut Reg 3 APV S1.
0: Okay, that was 878 Summer Street.
1: 373 Summer Street.
0: Okay.

0: 83 Franco.
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0: Should we clear from the stop? We have verbal 98 to the RO.
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1: Engine 1's responding. 9 Tyson Road, 77-year-old female, fall down 12 steps. Has been on the floor for a few hours, possible head strike.
2: A1 Franklin Fire,
1: responding. A1 responding, 9 Tyson Road, 77-year-old female, fall down 12 stairs, has been on the floor for a few hours, possible head strike.

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0: it still. I'll be off at Beaver Pond. 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

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I'm going to fire this ship alarm. Battalion 1, Engine 1, Engine 4, and A2, 50, 50, Constitution Boulevard, for the fire alarm.

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0: 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Should be a phone call only. 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She couldn't walk to him, so we're pressing. 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
1: Receive.

0: 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Franklin Friday shift alarm, Battalion 1, Engine 1, Engine 4, 5050 Beaver Street for the smoke investigation.
1: But I'll give her a call, let you know if I need a case number.
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0: China ones.
1: Battalion, I've got responding 5050 Beaver Street for the smoke investigation. We have reports of a chimney that is smoking with black smoke. The RP states it is not a fireplace.

0: car out of Milford, Eddington.
1: Eddington. Engine one's on. Engine one, I've got a 50 Beer Street for the chimney smoke investigation. Black smoke, chimney smoking, RP reports it's not from the fireplace.

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1: Engine 1 for amplifier. Answering engine 1. On scene 2, story wood frame, we got smoke showing from the rear, we're gonna be investigating.

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1: You want us to respond to tower, or you want to keep going as you're for?

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1: Answering Battalion 1.
0: Got a little light smoke condition behind the structure, but nothing's coming out of the chimney at this time. We'll be investigating.
1: Got a light smoke condition there. Nothing's coming out of the chimney. 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

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Apparently there's black and smoke in the chimney, but nothing found at the time. Stand by for a second.

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1: Eastern Battalion 1.
0: We're back fire from the furnace when they were running the hot water. Furnace has been shut down. Homeowner's going to get a tech tomorrow to come out and take a look. I'll be available and clear.
1: Backfire from the furnace. The furnace has been shut down. Homeowner's going to have a tech come out tomorrow to take a look at it. I have you clear and available.

0: A1 Franklin.
1: Answering A1.
0: A1 back in town available.
1: A1, I have you back in town and available.

0: 24.
1: Roger,
0: go. I'm clear.
1: Thank you. Roger, go. Is that
0: right?
1: Right. This is a phone call only for a past MVA that happened around 1 p.m. today. Pretty soon that a car hit her van. We did not get the other party's info. She was never in the socket, so she requested a phone call.
0: Appreciate it. Can you close it out? I'll give her a call.
1: Thank you.

0: 问题说话是上面要是 A4。301 Union Street, Franklin Landing. We had a 911 open line call. Heard children laughing. We did a call back, but it's a 911 only phone. We're not able to. It's coming towards the far left side of the building.
1: Appreciate it.

0: Seven Eight Control.
1: Seven Eight Control.
0: We're clear. Unable to determine where it came from, but doesn't appear to be an emergency here.
1: Thank you.